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0: 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Nothing to do and nothing to care. Bottle of whiskey and couple of hoes. Yippee-yay-yay-yay-yay-yo.
1: Good night, my brother. Come on.
2: Yes, yes, yes.

'cause if you close the door, I'd never have to see the day again. I'd never have to see the day again once more.

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